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1: This feels like a super speedy trial. It's actually 2 weeks on air. But as of yesterday, we got the conviction of Keith D. He has been found guilty in the murder 30 years ago in 1996 of the rapper Tupac. Now, again, this seemed like a very speedy trial given that it took 30 years.

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1: You still need a vacation before the year ends. Why not? So I heard with the music festival. If you win, had a win straight ahead. I got Flip the T on the way.

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1: Well, now Young Mammy has a whole another, person to model this song after. Spend that's up next. I got Gunna on the way.

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1: 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Ooh. Yeah. Sis got blah boy, sis got blah boy.
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1: 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Now imagine the faces you would make.

home to the Breakfast Club. We are 1031 The Beat. Middle of the week and almost the Labor Day weekend. What's up? It's Ariel. I still got Tim's and Aaliyah headed your way, which reminds me, I have an Aaliyah story that gets messy. It's a lot of family drama. We'll talk next.

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0: 10, girl, you a 10. 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
1: 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Hey, what's up, Zaria, with you on this Wednesday. Still got Metro Boomin and Tim's headed in your direction. Let's get into Leon Thomas.

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0: and wrecked now. Highway 78 eastbound on the ramp to 2059 east and 2059 west before I-20, exit 130. I'm Phil Carter in the traffic center.
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5: 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I seen a commercial on my TV. 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You can't get away from him. He on the sides of buses. He's everywhere. Now he's sponsoring stuff. You seen it coming down the timeline. Can't get away from him. We get it. Then the guy on the radio. I really.

0: 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Please deliver this message to Top Dog. 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
3: Today, a first alert weather day, highs in the upper 90s. Most areas stay dry, just a 20% chance for an afternoon storm. East wind will have lows in the 70s tonight. Again, the first alert weather day is for dangerous heat continues through Saturday. Tomorrow and Friday, highs in the mid to upper 90s. Could see a few scattered afternoon storms, and some of those could be strong. More afternoon storms on Saturday. I'm WBRC First Alert Chief Meteorologist Wes Wyatt on your side.
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I still help pay for the wigs, and I help with the lease. 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
1: Early in the morning, late at night. 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